Wednesday to Monday. Don't ask, she's not taking any requests. Quick drag, a rouge cheek, a blush lip, eyeliner and a waterline, it's on.

shirt. 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

0: You're listening to KTOO's Tlingit Word of the Week. This week's word comes from Keishi Besikuli. The word this week is tíl.
1: Tíl.
0: That means chum or dog salmon. And here's a sentence.
1: Tíl tú dís línd dach úg ácht gí siút.
0: Dog salmon too. They swim to Teslin in the fall. Let's hear it again.
1: Tíl.
0: Chum or dog salmon. Gunas jíš tú chúné Lance Twitchell, Goldbelt Heritage Foundation, and the University of Alaska Southeast for this audio.
2: Keishi Besikuli is Kokhetan and a child of a Yenyedi man. She is from Daislin and grew up spending time in Teslin. She earned a master's degree in Indigenous Languages and Linguistics from Simon Fraser University and interviewed many speakers for the Hashagun language series. She is currently translating projects for the Children of the Takhu Society.
0: Tune in next week for another Tlingit Word of the Week from KTOO.

0: Welcome back. Welcome back. We are just coming out of... Oh, sorry. Your mic was off. No one...
1: Oh, no.
0: Unfortunately, no one heard that for at first one. We're just coming out of While I'm Alive by Star FKR. Before that, we heard Sagaba Remix by the Blue Scholars. Before that was She's the Best by Troy Sivan. And we started off with Lucky by Tyzo Bloom featuring Freak Slug. Which I
2: Freak
0: love
2: slug.
0: That name. It didn't. There's another slug. Atmosphere has slug, right?
1: Yeah, one of the rappers in Atmosphere.
0: Yeah, that's right. Slugs are everywhere.
1: Slugs are right everywhere
0: now.
1: This weekend.
0: Yeah,
1: I've heard. Yeah. I know you can't say it, but I can say it.
0: There were a lot of slugs around.
1: Yeah,
0: there were. So the first two tracks I'm excited about because, as most of you may know, I also program the music here, and those are two new tracks that we are bringing to the airwaves. Tyzo Bloom, I had not heard of them before, but I just found that song recently, and I'm a big fan. That next track by Troy Sivan is brand new. David walked in, and
1: you
0: I was finishing editing it because there's some swear words, but we got the clean edit done just
1: Beep.
0: In time. And David is featured in the track.
1: Beep!
0: You did a great job. Thank you for that.
1: Yeah. I'm so good at beep.
0: You did a great job. Okay, so the next one's after that. This is Passenger Princess. So we're collaborating on this Drive Time playlist. You picked Sagaba Remix by the Blue Scholars.
1: Sagaba.
0: Excuse me. Sorry,
1: I didn't mean to correct you on
0: Sagaba.
1: That.
0: Yes. It's wrong. Focus on the wrong syllable. I'm sorry about that.
1: Yeah, it's all good. It's all good.
0: You said you were like, oh my God, you guys have the Blue Scholars? And I was like, yeah. Tell me about the Blue Scholars. Tell me why you picked this song.
1: They're like godfathers of the Seattle hip hop scene. I went to college and lived in Seattle for a long time and used to go to every show I could. And they're a group that I attached myself to really, really quickly. In the early 2000s, and they're brilliant. And I remember seeing them super early on and Macklemore opening for them. There was like 10 people in the room with them, but you'll hear Macklemore featured on a bunch of their tracks.
0: No
1: but
0: way.
1: Blue Scholars is absolute Seattle and Northwest hip hop royalty.
0: Wow.
1: And I love their message. I've been following Gio, who's the MC in that group, with all of his new projects. And I love Blue Scholars. Shout out Blue Scholars. Shout out Common Market, Macklemore, Bamboo, who's from LA but is definitely part of that whole group.
0: Man, you know, Macklemore has been coming up a lot on the show recently because Terry Tibbett also like collaborated with him or something. And maybe that means something. Maybe Macklemore will be here soon.
1: I'll see what we can do
0: He's
1: about that.
0: He's probably listening.
1: I will see what we can do about that.
0: Yeah, speaking of.
1: Speaking of Terry Tibbett, yeah. 50 years in Juneau in the game.
0: 50 years.
1: Yeah.
0: Can you imagine?
1: I can't. I'm not quite 50 myself yet, so.
0: It's a long time.
1: Yeah, she's been, you know, with she had her 50th year, 50th. 50-year retrospective recently in town recently. And, wow. Everybody make sure you pay your dues to Terry Tibbett.
0: Yeah.
1: Especially if you play music in this town. And especially, she's been queen of this block for a long time.
0: She really has. I know that she's in Mexico right now, so she's not listening. But I will tell her we said this.
1: She's listening.
0: She is. Hi, Terry.
3: Hi, Terry.
0: Okay, so also speaking of, you said when I was like, oh my God, is Macklemore coming? You said, I'll see what I can do, which is foreshadowing to our next topic, which is your new job.
1: Yay.
0: So you are working at the Juneau Arts and Humanities Council
1: now. Yes, I'm the new events and community programs coordinator for the Arts and Humanities Council.
0: Congratulations.
1: Couldn't be any more excited to be there. I know Maggie was just on, the executive director was just on Juneau Afternoon.
0: Shout out.
1: This is our radio debut. That was her first interview and mine in my new position. But yeah, really, really happy to be at the council. And it's great to work with Maggie. It's great to work with people who the new group there who's really, really just driven to create some great things for all of the artists and musicians in Juneau.
0: Yeah.
1: And today being First Friday,
0: yes.
1: A very important day in town. We have the Juneau Ways Goose.
0: Tonight?
1: Yeah. From now until 7 o'clock, if you come to the Arts and Culture Center, Come into the gallery.
0: Wow.
1: And see the Ways, all of the fine offerings that Ways Goose. There's probably, I think, 12 to 15 artists. I don't have the exact number being featured in there today. If you run down now, you might still be able to get some free snacks.
0: Free snacks?
1: Yeah.
0: Should we go off air right now?
1: I mean, I'm going right back after this. you do what you got to do,
0: kidding,
1: girl.
0: I'm kidding. I'm here for this. That is so cool. I had Megan Chambers on last year to talk about that. And for those who don't know what a Ways Goose is, it's like a festival that started centuries ago in like ye old times when they printed newspapers with block prints. And so it was like towards the end of the season, like in the fall, they would have like a big party and just print a bunch of stuff. And that had something to do with like they needed to finish the ink or I don't know exactly, but it's an old tradition. So I'm very excited to check it out because I missed it last year, but it sounds so fun.
1: Well, today I learned something new. The exhibit's up now. It should be up till next month. It's super cool. I walked through it, obviously, the last couple of days as they've been putting it up, and
0: cool.
1: Some pieces I wouldn't mind having in my house for sure.
0: Block printing is really having a moment in Juneau, I feel like. Not a moment. It's been a season, meaning more than a year.
1: I'm a huge screen printing and block printing fan. I have – you remember the old I don't know if you collected baseball cards, if you had siblings that collected baseball cards
0: of
1: your brother, and you might have had the binder – that you put the
0: Ooh,
1: plastic sleeves
0: yes.
1: that you put the baseball
0: yeah.
1: cards in. So sitting in my mother's garage right now, I have a bunch of those, but an 18 by 24 full of screen printed concert posters.
0: Whoa.
1: So this First Friday show right now is near and dear to my heart.
0: Oh my
1: it's
0: gosh.
1: One of my favorite art mediums.
0: That is so cool. And it's your first Friday at the Jack, right?
1: It is.
0: Wow.
1: Yeah.
0: It's a big Friday.
1: It's pretty cool.
0: What are some of the other things going on for First Friday this month? I know that I do.
1: There's so much
0: There's
1: cool.
0: So many
1: well,
0: things.
1: I know that Devil's Club is doing. They're partnering with Jar, and they've got the special glasses that they're doing, and
0: there's a kitten corner.
1: Yes,
0: there is a kitten corner. Alert! This is not a drill. They're gonna have kittens there tonight. kittens and beer.
1: And I know Danny Ewing over at Ewing Dry Goods has got a big thing going on. It's First Friday in Juneau. There's always, you throw a rock anywhere on the block and you're going to find something cool.
0: I know that Kindred Post, because I just had them on yesterday, they've got some really cool stuff going on there. We just did a live broadcast. Shout out to those of you who came. We saw Annie B perform this morning for Panarctic Vision. But starting about now from 4 to 7, they've got make your own sachets for simmer pots and to make your house smell nice.
1: Don't sachet away.
0: Sachet to that fine odor.
1: Downtown fine odor coming from Annie Kales.
0: It was Kindred Post, but
1: Kindred. Sorry, but
0: I'm
1: you're
0: sure Annie Kales has got some stuff going on too. We're gonna, you know, on this break, we're gonna look it up and give you listeners a better rundown. But I do know that there's a lot going on. And you know, maybe we'll hit up the thrift shop, and that leads me into our next track here.
1: That's where all my pants come from.
0: By none other than Macklemore here on KXLL. We'll be back in a few.
2: What, what, what, what, what, what, what, what, what, what, what, what, what, what, what, what, what, what, what, what, what, what, what, what, what, what, what, what, what, what, what, what, what, what, what, what, what, what, what, what, what, what, what, what, what, what, what, what, what, what, what, what, what, what, what, what, what, what, what, what, what, what, what, what, what, what, what, what, what, what, what, what, what, what, what, what, what, what, what, what, what, what, what, what, what, what, what, what, what, what, what, what, what, what, what, what, what, what, what, what, what, what, what, what, what, what, what, what, what, what, what, what, what, what, what, what, what, what, what, what, what, what, what, what, what, what, what, what, what, what, what, what, what, what, what, what, what, what, what, what, what, what, what, what, what, what, what, what, what, what, what, what, what, what, what, what, what, what, what, what, what, what, what, what, what, what, what, what, what, what, what, what, what, what, what, what, what, what, what, what, what, what, what, what, what, what, what, what, what,

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0: Welcome back. Welcome back. We just...
1: Oh, I was muted.
0: Oh, my God.
1: Again.
0: I'm sorry.
1: Juno!
0: I'm going to turn your mic on right away next time. All right. We started off that music set with Thrift Shop by Macklemore. We played... The next thing was 4AM Baybridge Music by Andre Nicotina and Equipto. Then we did Don't Tread on Me by 311, and we finished with What's Up by the Four Non Blondes. And speaking of What's Up, we're going to be talking about What's Up tonight for First Friday. But first, I want to hear, David, you chose those two songs in the center for us. Tell me about either of these, because we were laughing about the jump from Andre to 311.
1: Yeah. Only on public radio, here on KXLL 100.7.
0: Humans.
1: That's how you know there's no machine doing
0: there's
1: this.
0: No algorithm here, baby.
1: Yeah, Andre Nicotina and Equipto, that's like classic Bay Area hip hop. I grew up in San Francisco. I know all about crossing the Bay Bridge at 4 a.m. I know all about hyphy. But two of my favorite rappers ever. And, you know, Equipto is a very active person in the community in San Francisco, too. I've appreciated a lot of his community involvement. And, that's a classic song from where I'm from.
0: I had never heard it. I'm a big fan.
1: Hey,
0: that's cool.
1: Jump on all of that.
0: Yeah. Okay, and then Don't Tread on Me. That's just a fake.
1: I've seen 311 40 times.
0: Literally?
1: Well, probably more.
0: Oh, my gosh. Wait,
1: yeah.
0: How?
1: I love 311. This can be controversial subject because that's a band that you either love or hate. I don't know anybody who's just like, yeah, 311's okay. It's either like, I can't stand those dudes, or like, I love 311.
0: That's so funny because I genuinely don't have much of an opinion. Like, I'm like,

0: I like a couple of their songs, but maybe if I dug into it.
1: You would love them or hate them.
0: Yeah. Stay tuned. I'm going to look into it.
1: I've been on 4 3-11 days and 1 3-11 cruise.
0: What?
1: I used to make a lot of money selling bootleg 3-11 jerseys and stuff like that.
0: Oh, my God. That's so funny.
1: Tons.
0: Okay. What other bands are you like a secret super fan of that I did not know?
1: I'm pretty sure that's the only one. I mean, I love Faith No More. I love Helmet. You know, there's a lot of bands I love, but none that I have seen that many times.
0: That is so funny.
1: They're just consistent. They tour every summer. I don't think they've missed a summer in 30 years of touring. If you go to see 5 different 3-11 shows, you're going to see 5 different sets.
0: Oh, wow. That's cool.
1: You'll get all of the hits. They'll play Down. They'll play Come Original. They'll play Amber, which is when I typically go to the restroom. But. If you go to 5 different shows, you're going to see 5 different sets, and they have 13 albums, and so you don't know what you're going to get from show to show.
0: Wow. I really did not know that.
1: They're like the perfect mix of a jam band where they're doing that and a band like Rush where everything is incredibly robotic. They're in between, their banter in between songs will be the same, but they'll be like playing different songs,
0: so funny.
1: And their stage movements are the same, but like they have the same things for like 250 different songs.
0: Oh my gosh.
1: It's wild. And being a lighting and sound guy, like I don't know how those dudes do it.
0: I don't either. Do they have like a person or, I mean, they must have a dedicated
1: they've
0: person
1: had the
0: or team?
1: Same studio engineer / live engineer. I think as long as they've been a band, and this guy has toured with them every year, so he knows how to do it.
0: Shout out to that guy.
1: Scotch Ralston.
0: Wow. Well, of course you know his name.
1: Of course.
0: Oh, man. Okay. Well, I am going to be processing that for a while because I did not know you were such a big fan of 3-11, but I really love that. And also, this is a perfect segue into some other news for you, David. Well, two pieces of news. One thing is there is a new band in town, and rumor has it, because I hear a lot of things here at KXLL, you're part of it.
1: There's two new bands,
0: there
1: which
0: are.
1: I get to announce the show for right
0: now.
1: Shameless self-promotion. October 16th at the Alaskan Bar and Hotel, the number one live music venue in all of Juneau. You'll get to see Sundew, which is one of my new bands, with Nina Edwards being the principal songwriter, and she's brilliant if you've seen her around town. Harper Gunn on bass and me on drums, and hopefully adding a new lead guitar player for that show.
0: Amazing.
1: Sundew with the newest band in Juneau, which is a total super group called Swamp Johnson.
0: Swamp Johnson, yes. I just realized I mixed the two of them up, and we'll talk about this off air.
1: Too many sun bands.
0: Sundew, Swampy.
1: Too many dog bands.
0: Well, because there's Swampgrass too.
1: Yeah.
0: Well, that's not a band, but that's how
1: Sundew, Sundog, Rain Dog, Stream Cat. I can't wait to put them all together.
0: Oh my gosh! Yeah.
1: But Swamp
0: Cats
1: Johnson.
0: And dogs.
1: Yeah, yes. Swamp Johnson with Colin McCormick from Dude Mountain, who is now living here in Juneau. We're so happy to have Colin here with us.
0: Welcome, Colin.
1: Josh Fortenberry, who I think we all know and love.
2: Pew, pew, pew, pew, pew, pew.
1: Love his two albums. Love Josh as a person and as an artist. And Keenan Wright from the Rain Dogs.
0: Mm-hmm.
1: One of my favorite, must be my favorite drummer in town. There's so many great drummers in town. I don't mean to.
0: There's a lot, actually. Like, that's a thing. Like, in the last month, the two things that have been coming up here at KXLL a lot is drummers and opera.
1: Man.
0: Those are big things.
1: Shout out to Clay Good, who is all of our drum father.
0: Shout out.
1: Who does so much for all of us and is so just amped on music all the time.
0: I know. I love that. I got to meet, or I met him before, but I ran into him recently with somebody else who was like one of the OGs from the station back in the day, and he told me that he remembers when they were broadcasting K2O from like a closet, or in the basement before it was even in Rainbow Foods. And so shout out to that, because he's part of the public media history here as well.
1: Clay Good is a key seam in the music fabric that is Juneau.
0: Yes.
1: And
0: yes.
1: He's just always so excited for everybody. I hope that I can replicate and have that kind of energy as I move forward in life. But he's definitely been one of my heroes since I was in high school.
0: Wow. Love that. Some other exciting music news for you. I would love to announce that you are joining the station as one of our volunteer DJs.
1: That's right. Bow, bow, bow. Fridays, 6 to 9.
0: Fridays, 6 to 9 a.m.
1: Yes, a.m. I'm a morning person now.
0: Yes. Yes, he is. And now all of you must be as well.
1: Yep.
0: That's going to be great. Do you have a show name yet?
1: Fridays, I'm with Dell.
0: Oh.
1: I haven't actually decided yet. That's the one kicking
0: Fridays,
1: around.
0: Fridays, I'm with Dell. That's good. That would be a good jingle, too.
1: Do you like it?
0: Yeah, it's pretty
1: good.
0: Yeah,
1: I'll have to work on it. I'll put it in a DAW.
0: I love that. Wow.
1: I just want to push a few more Jack things before we get to some more music. I know we're running out of time, but First Friday, Way's Goose right now. Next week, we're going to be announcing Clink, which is our wine fundraiser that we do every year. Thanks to Specialty Imports for helping us out with that. That's going to be announced next week, but that'll be in November. I think I can announce that we're going to be hosting a Blackwater Railroad show in February.
0: That is so exciting.
1: Yeah, I think the first Saturday or first Friday of February, we should have Blackwater Railroad at the Arts and Culture Center.
0: Amazing.
1: Parlor in the Round coming in March.
0: What's Parlor in the Round?
1: Parlor in the Round is a series that they do mostly up in Anchorage, but where they bring songwriters together and like walk through a songwriting process. They do each other's songs.
0: Oh my gosh.
1: It's been a big thing in Alaska. I was trying to arrange it at the other place, but now we've got it together at the Arts and Culture Center. So that'll be coming in March.
0: Is that with that event, is that open to the public to like observe, or is it
1: more
0: like?
1: Yeah, we'll be selling tickets for that.
0: Oh,
1: that'll
0: awesome.
1: That'll be a full on show.
0: Oh, that's so cool.
1: And then in February, we're going to be doing the Motown and Gospel review that we have done every year. We're looking forward to Bobby and Eustace coming back.
0: That is so awesome.
1: And I haven't actually been a part of that or seen it, but I understand that it's been. Everybody I work with is just raved about it. It's one of their favorite events of the year. So I'm really excited to do that too.
0: What was that called again?
1: It's a Gospel and Motown Review workshop.
0: Oh,
1: yeah, they do a full week of workshops. And then on Sunday, they do two gospel shows.
0: Wow.
1: Then on the Friday, they do the Motown Review.
0: Wow. That's so cool. I do also have pulled up what else is going on tonight for First Friday. So there's a lot of stuff, basically kind of what we were saying earlier about, like, you can just walk downtown and you'll find something is true because
1: throw
0: we got stuff going on. Yeah, you could throw a rock, but not at the businesses. Please do not do that. We have things going on at Juno Woolies, the Pottery Jungle, the Alaska State Museum, the Planetarium has got some stuff going on, which is always exciting. Of course, the Devil's Club, collaboration or fundraiser for Juno Animal Rescue with kittens. It's gonna be like a mini like cat cafe for a little bit there. The Bear's Lair.
1: My wife is gonna be stoked.
0: Yeah, I will be texting her after this to go see the kittens. We also have Wicks and Stones, which have you been there before, David?
1: I don't even know what it is.
0: Oh my gosh, this place is so cool. It's on that. It's like on Franklin Street. But it's kind of a witchy store. But they have a lot of like incense and like make your own things. They do like. Maybe I should be talking to your wife about this, I guess. I don't know. But they do, like, make your own, like, candle, like, group session things like that for, like, birthdays and stuff. And tonight they've got creating a custom flower blend.
1: You hear that, Mom?
0: Yeah.
1: I know you're listening. Hi.
0: Oh, hi, Mom. My mom might be listening, too. That's super cute.
2: Hi, Moms.
0: Hi, Mom. Okay, we have been chatting for a little bit, though, so I'm going to bring it back to the music. We'll check in maybe once more really quick if we forgot anything, but...
1: We're going to listen to Keeve.
0: We're going to listen to Keeve right now.
1: I can't believe you have this song. This is some underground stuff right here.
0: You want to say anything about it before we play it?
1: I had a friend of mine who plays in this great group called Kanwa Khan out of Bulgaria who was auditioning for this band when I was kind of semi-living in England in his basement for 3 months. And I used to listen to him just practice this music for 8 hours a day. But I fell in love with this band a lot. They're from Orange County. I think they're, like, technically one of the most brilliant bands I've ever heard in my life.
0: Wow.
1: And I got to see him one time in San Francisco with Public Broadcasting Corporation or whatever the group from England. This was a long time ago. This is probably 10 years ago. But I'm infatuated. I was listening. I still listen to this album. I pulled it up last week and was rocking through it. So I was shocked to see it in this music collection because it's some kind of deep knowledge here.
0: Yeah, this is from like the KXL archives here. So up next.
1: And one of my favorite songs. This drum pattern is nuts.
0: Yeah, so drummers out there, pay attention.
1: Clay Good.
0: Clay Good, we're looking at you. All right, here's Falling Bow.

that guitar fall in. Oh yeah. Stand up on the organ now.

Yeah, now everybody.

0: Welcome back, welcome back. We just came out of Falling Bow by Kiev. That did not disappoint, David. I appreciate that.
1: God, you gotta check out that whole album.
0: Really good. And then we played Tighten Up by Archie Bells and the Drells. And we're finishing up with a little ASAP Rock here. If you are just tuning in, you're going to hear the news up next. But we have been here with David Elrod, from the program director for the Jack. That's not your whole title.
1: It's too long.
0: There's too
1: many. That's great.
0: Does that work?
1: Yeah.
0: He is the new programming director for the Jack, and we've been talking about all things related to First Friday, which is tonight. Be sure to check it out downtown. There's also Waze Goose happening at the Jack. David, anything else that we need to touch on?
1: Your arts and culture, your arts and humanities. Council loves you. We love Juneau. We love arts in Juneau. This is one of the best arts and music towns you could ever be in. I've lived in a lot of them and done this in a lot of them. We're so thankful to be able to serve the population in Juneau. I am so excited to be your neighbor. I can see my office from the window here.
0: Yeah.
1: Looking forward to doing a lot of great things. I got some cool stuff I'm hopefully going to cook up. It's going to take a while, but we do it for y'all. Thank you, Juneau. We love you.
0: We love you. Okay, without further ado, here is Daylight. We'll see you next week.

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2: From the KTOO Newsroom, I'm Jamie Deep. Thanks for tuning in. Two environmental conservation groups and a Southeast Alaska tribe have filed a motion to stop a timber sale that's part of a logging project east of Ketchikan. The Shelter Cove timber sale is the first timber harvest in the South Revilla Integrated Resource Project. That's a plan greenlit by the U.S. Forest Service in July that includes harvesting over 5,000 acres of trees, mostly old growth, in the Tongass National Forest. It also includes construction of new roads, trails, cabins, and boat launches. The motion for a preliminary injunction was filed in U.S. District Court on Wednesday by the Ketchikan Indian Community, the Center for Biological Diversity, and the Southeast Alaska Conservation Council. They argue that stopping the timber sale is, quote, necessary to prevent irreparable harm to the plaintiff's way of life and interest in the Tongass's habitat, wildlife, subsistence resources, and other important values, end quote. The motion is in addition to a lawsuit filed in August that challenges the South Revilla logging project as a whole. The Shelter Cove timber sale was advertised last month and could allow the harvest of 4 million board feet of timber. The groups who filed the motion to halt the sale are asking for a court decision before the Forest Service awards a contract. Bids are scheduled to be open on October 20th. The larger South Revilla plans were first introduced in 2018, but were paused in 2020. Last year, the Trump administration issued an executive order to expand timber production. Following an environmental review, the Forest Service decided that work on the South Revilla project can begin immediately. And in Juneau, it's currently 48 degrees with light rain, and that rain is expected to continue through this night and into this weekend. This is KTOO. Thanks for tuning in.

0: 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Or was I miserable because I listened to pop music?
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2: She doesn't even go here. Stupid.

All these police executions have really been helpful in my execution. Haven't been able to focus on music, keep thinking about zigging them at the conclusions too early from demons who chose not to see him as human. What unions to back their delusion? Don't want to hear no internal solution. The system ain't broken, that shit's an illusion. Please do not call the police woke. I haven't stepped in the booth in a month. My head been real puffed up. I'm not in the mood for jokes. 8 minutes, 46 seconds, he choked. I watched him go. Three of them covered the killer in cloak. So many memories to this shit vote. I done seen too many niggas smoke. This ain't my lyrical lane, so I had to swear to speak.

giving me clarity through all this media sanctioned pollution. I don't want to hit by no riots and looting as long as them badges are lying and shooting. Lately been spending some time refuting opinions of people who think we the enemy. I had to take a step back and remember that I'ma be doing this shit until the end of me. Long road ahead of me and I've been running on fumes. I'm looking to fill up my tank, selling these sonnets, and then I deposit the bread and mutual aid like the bank. Promise I'm not at the center of none of this, honor to be at these activists' flank. Whole lot of people been showing me love, but honestly I'm not the person to thank. Take it from people more seasoned and smarter than I am. Something you must understand is if you're not using your voices to highlight the movement, you're drawing a line in the sand. If you're not actively helping dismantle the system, I definitely know where you stand. If you think a couple of shares in a square is enough, you're part of the problem at hand. All these police executions are really going my execution. Haven't been able to focus on music, keep thinking about sticking them at the conclusions too early from demons who chose not to see him as human. What unions to back their delusion? Don't want to hear no internal solutions. The system ain't broken, that shit's an illusion.

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Yo, what up? This Killer Priest. One time for your mind, Wu-Tang Clan. We vibing out to KXLL, Excellent Radio in Juneau, Alaska. 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
3: Well, I have the key in my hand. 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

0: Hey guys, you ready to let the dogs out?
1: What?
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0: Let the dogs out, you know, like, who let the dogs out? 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
3: brought this guy along?
4: Hey, this is DJ Soul Sister in New Orleans. 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Because at TATB, we really love to make you.

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0: 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My name is Candy, and I haven't been here in a while. It's nice to meet you. To the uninitiated, my name is Candy, and I've had a radio show here for about 10 years now. This is year 10 of Departure Lounge Radio. Woo, woo. And the whole vibe is whatever, man. It is what we need it to be. It's my random playlist on my way to work, what I'm feeling, what I'm listening to while I'm staring at the dock on my lunch hour, or thinking about my kids or my lady. Moral of the story is I'm playing a little bit of this and a little bit of that. So sit back, relax, and enjoy the ride. And I want to thank y'all for kicking it with me. You could be anywhere in the world, but you're here with me. So I hope you enjoy the wave. This is year 10, KXL 100.7, Excellent Radio, Departure Lounge. Ooh, ooh. I got my kiddo here in the station with me. You want to say what up to the people, Nomi? Yeah? Say what up, Nomi. You live. You got the mic right there. Yeah, say what up. Say what up.
1: I did.
0: Say it again.
1: Hi.
0: Is there anything you want to say? Anybody you want to shout out? Here's your time. Give the people the love. Huh? No?
1: No.
0: Nah? All right. Well, from me and Nomi, we want to send love from where we are, the spaceship, to wherever you are. So, Jive Turkeys, relax. We up.

What's going on, y'all? Like I said before, it's a little bit of this and a little bit of that, you know? It's hard for me to define the sound in which I'm mingling, but it's mine, right? And I like to keep it funky. I like to keep it eclectic more than anything else. Whatever's speaking to me at the moment is where we're going to be at. And that's kind of where I am currently. If you're listening right now, we have Moments by K the Great. He's an amazing producer. Look into him. But yeah, down tempo, low key. You know, the weather is changing a little bit, you know? So it's been a manic summer. I don't know how it's been for y'all, but for me and my household, it's been pretty crazy. You know, summer being what it is in Southeast Alaska is always, y'all know how it go. But, you know, that's coming to an end, right? We only got a couple weeks, like another couple days of shifts, I believe. And then we're back to the Juno we know and tolerate, right? So here we are, Juno. It's Candy here, the Departure Lounge. I got Nomi with me, my kiddo. And I just want to give a shout out to all of my friends and family, everybody listening, people that aren't, because, you know, it's East Coast where my peoples is at. They're probably asleep because it's like 11:30 midnight over there. But to those listening currently, peace and love. Thank you. And we up, Jive Turkeys. This is year 10. And that's just a wild number to me. So, yeah. So, y'all done messed around and gave me a radio show. All right, I'm going to be quiet. Oh, and that was Moments by K the Great. And I started off with Deja Vu, also by K the Great. And coming up next, I got Tanya with the bass.

Hey, what's going on, everybody, man? That was Money Spread and Grumble Coded, both by Cody Banks. And coming up next, I got Cuando Você Checar by a dude named Narco. Crazy track. You're going to enjoy it. Peace and love, Jive Turkeys. We up. This is the Parcha Lounge. Welcome.

Siento con Coagla. Yeah, I know I butchered that, but that was by JLZ. And coming up next, we are switching vibes entirely. And we're going with Check With You by Bovell. Check With You, Bovell. This is Nahe, Departure Lounge. We up. Ooh, ooh.

0: at the Departure Lounge, and I got Nomi with a special shout out.
1: I have a special shout out to my dog Jet because he is so cute.
0: Yeah, anybody else you want to shout out? Yeah. Whoever, everybody, it's all good.
1: Well, nah.
0: Nah, no homies to shout out?
1: No, just Jet.
0: Well, just Jet. All right, well, Jet, what up? And nobody else. Candy and Nomi at the Departure Lounge. We up, Jive Turkeys. Again, this is Check For You by Bovell. And coming up next, I got Fantasy by Sway.

I love this song. This song is called At Night by Sydney with a C. I love black women and drum and bass. It's just... But yeah, so this is Candy here. Departure Lounge, At Night, Sydney with a C in the background. And coming up next, I got a Lion Babe and Busta Rhymes track called Harder. We up. I can't wait up, I can't get up with.

What's going on, Job Turkeys? This is Candy here, the Departure Lounge, and you are listening to Planet Giza Hands On. Before that was Time Machine by Kitty Cash, and then Sydney with a C with Tweaking Out. And I hope y'all been enjoying the wave, man. I've been over here having a blast, so is Nomi. She over here doing her art, and we vibing, you dig? So from the spaceship to wherever you are, greetings, Job Turkeys. And I hope you are enjoying the ride. So we're going to keep the party moving. I got Feel You by Horsa coming up next. And yeah.

What's going on, John Turkeys? This is Candy here at the Departure Lounge. We have entered the section of the evening where I'm just going to wing it. I don't even know what's going to happen next, you dig? I hope you've enjoyed the ride so far. We've kind of been all over the place, and that's kind of the intent and purpose of the Departure Lounge. The journey is indeed the destination. So, yo, I'm going to stop talking and get right back into the music with some Lady Lady by Masego.

Yeah, yeah, show you ride. This is Velvet Jones with All Night. And coming up next, I got Sierra Casey with a song called Forest. We up.

0: Yeah, yeah. What's going on, everybody? This is Candy here at the Departure Lounge on KXL 100.7. Excellent radio. And I want to thank y'all for tuning in, man. We had a blast this evening. Naomi, say peace out to the people, yo.
1: Bye-bye.
0: There you go. We had a good time?
1: Yes.
0: You going to do more of this?
1: Probably, I don't know.
0: Probably you don't know? That's an acceptable answer, y'all. Well, anyways, from Naomi and Candy here at the Departure Lounge, we want to thank y'all for joining us. So from wherever y'all are to where we is, we appreciate you. We're going to keep it moving with one last song, Esther, Up, Up, and Away. It's a fitting sound for what I'm trying to do because I am hungry and I'm getting pretty tired. It's been a long day. And it's wrapping up on, what, 8:30? That's how you know I'm old. That's how you know I'm an old. It's 8:30 and I'm ready for bed. Ain't that right, Naomi? I'm an old?
1: Grandpa.
0: Whoa. Not for a very long time. You understand me?
1: Whoa.
0: Okay. Yeah. No. Okay. So this is Candy Hair, Departure Lounge, Up, Up, and Away, Esther. Ooh, ooh.

Oh yeah, hold on. Rewind select Jive Turkeys. I'll be back here next Friday. Yeah. 7 to 10 o'clock. We got a special going on for the 24-hour donation drive for KTOO. You dig? So next week will be a special episode where we're up all night long. You dig? So yeah, on that note, we're gonna end it. Departure Lounge, Candy here. We adore you. We'll catch you next time. We up. Ooh.

Check this out. Yo, what up? This is Killer Priest. One time for your mind, Wu-Tang Clan. We vibing out to KXLL, XL Radio in Juneau, Alaska. Jam.

0: Hey, we're selling meat pies outside if y'all want any.
1: Yeah?
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1: And this is Jocelyn.
0: And we are Brown Sugar. And you're listening to Sounds
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1: In Juneau, Alaska.

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But even as a kid, I always felt this lonely. I could fight it, but I cried without notice. Losing trace of focus, but something in the air for all my

0: Saving grace was a rude awakening, rude awakening.
1: Yeah.
0: If you curse me, I get too confused on what is sacred. Don't think that we can break it.
1: Nope.
0: Kept me when I'm faded.
1: Yeah.
0: You say I'm your favorite,
1: I
0: and I illuminated.
1: Woo.
0: Back when I had nothing going, my head blown. My North Face helped me weather metal through the storm. My War Face

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Yes, I do. Have I listened to all of that a million times? How many times have I listened to all the things she said? I don't even know at this point. I'm obsessed.

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0: 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I'm gonna stop. I have a boyfriend.
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0: Wow.

0: That's good. 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
1: Wait, you changed your name to
0: McLovin? McLovin? What kind of a stupid name is that, Fogel? What, are you trying to be an Irish R&B singer?

0: You said a man is not a necessity, a man is a luxury.
1: Like dessert.
2: Yeah. A man is absolutely not a necessity.
0: Did you mean that to sound mean and bitter?
2: Oh, not at all. I adore dessert. I love men. I think men are the coolest. But you don't really need them to live. My mom said to me, you know, sweetheart, one day you should settle down and marry a rich man. 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
1: You put on lips, fair, and you lean back in your chair.
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0: Miss?
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0: Yes, it is you. Please go back to your seat.
1: Yes, I'm with him. I'm Mrs. Iglesias.

0: This is a top to, you know, what we use on stage, but it's very, very special because if you can see, the numbers all go to 11. Look, right across the board, 11, 11,
1: and most of
0: 11,
1: and then amps go up to 10.
0: Exactly.
1: Does that mean it's louder? Is it any louder?
0: Well, it's one louder, isn't it? It's not 10. You see, most blokes, you're going to be playing at 10. You're on 10 here, all the way up, all the way up, all the way up. You're on 10 on your guitar. Where can you go from there? Where?
1: I don't know.
0: Nowhere, exactly. What we do is if we need that extra push over the cliff, you know what we do?
1: Put it up to 11.
0: 11, exactly. One louder.
1: Why don't you just make 10 louder and make 10 be the top number and make that a little louder?
0: These go to 11.

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Yo, what up? This Killer Priest. One time for your mind, Wu-Tang Clan. We vibing out to KXLL, Excellent Radio in Juneau, Alaska. Jam.

Rockstar lifestyle, man, this shit is crazy. 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Yeah.

0: Is it hard to be fresh if you don't have money, or can you still pull it off?
1: See, when I had no money, I still had sauce.
0: Mm-hmm.
1: See, if you don't got no sauce, then you're lost. But you can also get lost in the sauce. You know what I mean?
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The universe gonna get these hands eventually.

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I was never satisfied. It never let me go. 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
1: My mama, but you said worry later.

0: I've chosen to perform the title track off of my critically reviewed limited reality series, A Little Bit Alexis. Feel free to sing along. Okay. 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I'm a little bit. I'm a little bit. I'm a little bit. 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A little bit of Alexis.
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0: La la la.
1: Wonderful.
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2: And over again.
1: Dirty man,
2: and over again.
3: She know I'ma be good regardless.

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Now you shook, got you stashing guns. 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
1: And this is Jocelyn.
0: And we are Brown Sugar. And you're listening to Sounds
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1: In Juneau, Alaska.

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2: Do what?
0: Let the dogs out, you know, like, who let the dogs out? Who
3: brought this guy along?

0: You said a man is not a necessity, a man is a luxury.
1: Like dessert.
2: Yeah. Man is absolutely not a necessity.
0: Did you mean that to sound mean and bitter?
2: Oh, not at all. I adore dessert. I love men. I think men are the coolest. But you don't really need them to live. My mom said to me, you know, sweetheart, one day you should settle down and marry a rich man. And I said, Mom, I am a rich man.
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vinyl. Keys open doors when the keys is albino. 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I've been fishing for a minnow. Only I know that a pawn is a trade, and a rookie for a castle like tuition for a final. Playing hooky for a tassel, spend a minute on a minor. 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Used to pay the piper till Peter picked it better. Now the first thing you should tell us, where the hell is all the paper? 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All the

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1: 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This is Passenger Princess, and you're riding shotgun. 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
2: She doesn't even go here. 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

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See, I believe in the idea of what it's supposed to be. That still would be utopia, but really there's a whole degree of murder, thievery, and lies that they don't want no one to see. They lock up the street criminals, but where's the justice for their greed? 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

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Yo, what up? This Killer Priest. One time for your mind, Wu-Tang Clan. We vibing out to KXLL, Excellent Radio in Juneau, Alaska. 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
1: Rinse the relaxers out of nappy afros and breaking plastics from scratching scalps with rat combs. 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

0: branding for this EP. What are we doing? I think we're going with Vulnerable Volume 1. Because if we do Vulnerable Summer, then it's like, if we want to do it next summer, then what do we call it? Vulnerable Summer Volume 2. If we want to drop a mixtape in the fall.
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take 100.dachadushu aya KXLL shakudzi achi kuk siti ya akwani ah.

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0: 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This week's word comes from Keishi Besikuli. The word this week is tíl.
1: Tíl.
0: That means chum or dog salmon. And here's a sentence.
1: Tíl tú dís líndt dach úg ácht gí siút.
0: Dog salmon too. They swim to Teslin in the fall. Let's hear it again.
1: Tíl.
0: Chum or dog salmon. Gunas jíš tú chúné Lance Twitchell, Gold Belt Heritage Foundation, and the University of Alaska Southeast for this audio.
2: Keishi Besikuli is Kokhetan and a child of a Yenyedi man. She is from Daislin and grew up spending time in Teslin. She earned a master's degree in Indigenous Languages and Linguistics from Simon Fraser University and interviewed many speakers for the Hashagun language series. She is currently translating projects for the Children of the Taku Society.
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0: attention, please. Your attention, please. Your attention, please.
1: And now the moment we've been waiting for is here.
0: I have something to tell you.

0: of things we don't understand either.
1: We need answers from you.
2: What
1: did you expect to find? What did you expect to
3: 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Who's going to be our future?
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Yo, what up? This is Killer Priest. One time for your mind, Wu-Tang Clan. We vibing out to KXLL, Excellent Radio in Juneau, Alaska. Jam.

0: This is a top to a, you know, what we use on stage, but it's very, very special because if you can see,
1: yeah,
0: the numbers all go to 11. Look, right across the board, 11, oh, 11,
1: and most of
0: 11,
1: and then amps go up to 10.
0: Exactly.
1: Does that mean it's louder? Is it any louder?
0: Well, it's one louder, isn't it? It's not 10. You see, most blokes, you know, be playing at 10. You're on 10 here, all the way up, all the way up,
1: yeah,
0: all the way up. You're on 10 on your guitar. Where can you go from there? Where?
1: I don't know.
0: Nowhere, exactly. What we do is if we need that extra push over the cliff, you know what we do?
1: Put it up to 11.
0: 11, exactly. One louder.
1: Why don't you just make 10 louder and make 10 be the top number and make that a little louder?
0: These go to 11.

чалап. 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

0: Esther.
1: A playwright, a spy, an assassin, and a recently out-of-work queen walk into the Reign of Terror. 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

0: 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I see more snakes in the distance, so I keep my distance. Still woozy from them astral plane visits. Ancestors applaud my persistence. So Satan sent more henchmen than Jezebels. Black history is just fairy tales. To unwoke folks, the matrix got us blood deep in the belly of hell. The record biz, keep a batch of fresh souls ready for sale. Wayne's World cap too small to hide the hair. Fly through the skies like we astronauts. Had big dreams when we ain't have a life. Now the crib look like Camelot. Now we influential face on Camelot.
1: Who's black? Flight reacts to Lil B verbal sparring. Middle gymnastics on a triple beam. Talk about it. Shit, I don't second guess him. Helping people around the world. I'm giving blessings. This is messages of hope. 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
0: Fly through the skies like we astronauts. Had big dreams when we ain't have a life. Now the crib look like Camelot. 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Preparing for the race for my race. Generational wealth on my mind at all times. 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Felt a thousand times. 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Behind these screens like Microsoft. These backwoods got my thoughts elusive. I'm praying I don't lose it. Trying to find success with this music.
1: Fly through the skies like we astronauts. Had big dreams when we ain't have a life. Now the crib look like Camelot. Now we influential face on Camelot. That's real. 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
0: The bass guy. 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

0: You're listening to KTOO's Tlingit Word of the Week. This week's word comes from Keishi Besikuli. The word this week is tíl.
1: Tíl.
0: That means chum or dog salmon. And here's a sentence.
1: Tíl tú dís líndh dach úg ácht gí siúd.
0: Dog salmon too. They swim to Teslin in the fall. Let's hear it again.
1: Tíl.
0: Chum or dog salmon. Gunas jíš tú chúné Lance Twitchell, Gold Belt Heritage Foundation, and the University of Alaska Southeast for this audio.
2: Keishi Besikuli is Kokhetan and a child of a Yenyedi man. She is from Daislin and grew up spending time in Teslin. She earned a master's degree in Indigenous Languages and Linguistics from Simon Fraser University and interviewed many speakers for the Hashagun language series. She is currently translating projects for the Children of the Takhu Society.
0: Tune in next week for another Tlingit Word of the Week from KTOO.

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0: Wow.

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1: 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Welcome to October. We usually do like a mishmash of eclectic songs, and now that we're solidly in fall and October, I found a range of moody, sometimes creepy songs to get us in the flow for the next few hours. So let's get started with the queen of weird and sometimes creepy herself, Bjork, and with this collaboration with Casimin, and this is called Fasora.